0: Coming up in just a few minutes, like I always do, I give you that 5:15 take-home joke of the day.
1: Waka waka.
0: And then a little karaoke at 5:30. Stay with me and have

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And if you stay where you are, I'm going to attempt to put a smile on your face, make you laugh out loud even, right? I've got the 515 take-home joke of the day next.

0: If you do, take this home and tell it.
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0: 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Here we go. What do you call a guy named Lee who has changed his name? What do you call a guy named Lee who has changed their name? Formally. Sweetheart, you get it? Formally? 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
17: Across the country right now, at this very moment, there are probably arguments taking place about who's doing more of the housework, the homework, the shuttling of kids from this activity to that. It's true. By and large, women do more of this than men. But doesn't have to be that way. And if you and your spouse can level that playing field, it's going to make both of you and your kids happier. Psychologist Yelena Kecmanovic says, this might be how you get there. As hard as it might be at first, try to think of your partner like a teammate, not an adversary. Learn how to do some of the chores your partner does to get a better understanding of how much effort something takes. And finally, take the time to acknowledge what the other person is doing. And every now and then, even express your appreciation. That'll go a long way. I'm Dr. Sanjay Gupta, helping you live a better life.
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0: This week's theme for 60-second karaoke is courtesy of an old iPod that I found in a desk drawer at home. And yesterday we did Tony Bennett.
1: I'd rather go from rags to riches.
0: We did Chumbawamba earlier this week. A little REO Speedwagon. It's just random stuff. The name of the playlist was Davy's Jams. Not very creative, but, you know, that's what it was. So here we go. Friday. Oh, come on. Who doesn't like this?
1: Well, I'm good.
0: Okay, here we go.
2: Well, I'm

movie was that? Oh my God. And they're in black suits. I can't think of it. Y'all are yelling at your radio right now. Anyway, there you have it. 6 Second Karaoke on Y101. Today's best music. 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
1: They say the holy water's watered down, and this town's lost its faith.

The Backstreet Boys, Bottle Up, their latest right there. Justin Bieber right now, Doja Cat on the way. 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Sweet deals, songs, music, artists, concert tickets. Go check it out.

you like it. 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Called your bluff, better cite the source. 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
20: 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Of course, you could also make a point to engage in the meeting. You're not likely to fall asleep while you're actually talking. I'm Dr. Sanjay Gupta, helping you live a better life.
0: LessMark.org.
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Avril Lavigne right there, Shaboozy right now, Taylor Swift on the way, and if you missed that sweet deal earlier this morning with AJ, stay where you are. There might be a few left. I'll let you know about it next. Hold on.

0: So before I got on this afternoon, I checked, and there were some sweet deals left for you. BC's Pizza and Beer, we've been telling you for a week, it is going to sell out. $25 will get you $50 to spend, and their 17th annual IPA Fest is going to happen here soon, and you can spend your gift certificates at BC's Pizza and Beer, but you got to get it before it's...
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9: We've all been there, in a boring meeting, a long lecture, struggling to stay awake. No matter how hard you try, you nod off, and that is never a good look. Aside from the obvious, making sure you're getting enough sleep, there are a couple quick pick-me-ups that experts recommend before you take your seat. If you have time, you might try to squeeze in a quick nap, just a couple minutes even. That can increase your alertness. Or try to pop outside for a quick walk, get your blood and your hormones pumping, splash some cold water on your face, or grab a cup of coffee, obviously. If you're not a caffeine drinker, even just taking small sips of water throughout your meeting could be enough to keep you awake. Of course, you could also make a point to engage in the meeting. You're not likely to fall asleep while you're actually talking. I'm Dr. Sanjay Gupta, helping you live a better life.
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Friends, I'm out of here. Enjoy the rest of your Friday. Have a fantastic weekend. And always remember to take care of yourself. 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And I love your face. 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
5: Now seems as good a time as any to remind you, you don't always have to take healthy habits to the extreme. 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And chances are that something else is more important. So if you're on a quest to improve your health, I promise the basics are going to take you much further. I'm talking about diet. Try and be as plant-based as possible. Exercise, meaning multiple rounds of cardio and strength training, and sleep. For most people, 7 to 9 hours a night. I'd like to think of these things as sort of a three-legged stool, right? If you're not doing any one of them, it's really hard to keep balanced with the others. The key here is you don't have to strive for perfection. Doing anything is going to be better than nothing. I'm Dr. Sanjay Gupta, helping you live a better life.
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How's the castle built of people you pretend to care about? 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

The Time of My Life, brand new from Benson Boone on Y101. There is a rumor that Sabrina Carpenter is already planning the next tour. Here's Manchild. You see?

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7: Across the country right now, at this very moment, there are probably arguments taking place about who's doing more of the housework, the homework, the shuttling of kids from this activity to that. It's true. By and large, women do more of this than men. But doesn't have to be that way. And if you and your spouse can level that playing field, it's going to make both of you and your kids happier. Psychologist Yelena Kecmanovic says this might be how you get there. As hard as it might be at first, try to think of your partner like a teammate, not an adversary. Learn how to do some of the chores your partner does to get a better understanding of how much effort something takes. And finally, take the time to acknowledge what the other person is doing. And every now and then, even express your appreciation. That'll go a long way. I'm Dr. Sanjay Gupta, helping you live a better life.
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everything old is new. That's a saying that's been going around forever, but it's true. New Radicals, Michelle Branch, names from the past, right? They came out with a new song. It's a new version of Michelle's song, and we've got that coming up next on Y101. She loves-

It's a new classic. That's the best way I could put it. Originally came out 2002, Michelle Branch and Santana. Now, Michelle Branch and the New Radicals, The Game of Love on Y101.

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1: Hi, it's Gracie Abrams with my new song, Hit the Wall. 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
0: Gracie Abrams on the process of building her new album.
1: The process of building out this album was pretty exciting because there were all versions of starts for each of the songs. Some began with lyrics, some with melodies, and some with a very obvious feeling that, you know, for the first time in a while I had the room being off tour to take, you know, the time to look at. So the process varied, which I sometimes get frustrated with in real time because, you know, you sometimes wish there could be a formula that always worked for you, but it's the unpredictability of making anything ever that really I think is what I love most in the end, you know, the road, looking back on the road that it took to get to a song feeling whole.

0: That was Gracie Abrams' Hit the Wall. 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
13: A better life with Dr. Sanjay Gupta.
14: I read this interesting story the other day, which was written by a colleague of mine, about why so-called, quote, admin nights are the new book club for busy adults. Now, I learned this is a term coined by journalist Chris Collin, who wrote about this life hack in the Wall Street Journal. An admin night is when people come together for a night, a fun night, while holding one another accountable to an assignment. The ones usually considered back burner tasks, the ones that you've been putting off. The person you choose to do an admin night with matters a lot because that's your accountability partner. That's what one person told us. People love the social aspect because it can bring these boring tasks to light, make them feel more fun, and where you go matters as well. You need to have enough space and hopefully not too many distractions. And again, don't forget to leave some time for fun. I'm Dr. Sanjay Gupta, helping you live a better life.
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People are breaking up with each other because of things like sleeping habits. 23% have broken up with someone because snoring, tossing and turning, or a cover stealer. Just when

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0: 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If you haven't been to a store lately or seen anything for sale, this is going to come as a shocker, but everything's expensive. Of course, like who hasn't been to the store? There are some items that used to be affordable that people are talking about. 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

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Benson Boone on Y, today's best music. Happy Saturday to you. Gorgeous day outside. Sabrina, it is Espresso on Y.

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What Was I Made For? 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

Little Nas X, That's What I Really Want. It is here for you on Y101. Today's best music taking place with you. Thank you for sharing your Saturday afternoon with us. Fernando V here. Hella Langley, Choosing Texas, here for you on Y101.

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Thank you for sharing your Saturday afternoon with us. I hope your day is treating you absolutely amazing. Teddy Swims, Mr. Know-It-All, it is here for you on Y.

The Midnight Sun, Zara Larsson on Y. Today's Best Music is here. Fernando V hanging out with you. Gorgeous weekend. Thank you for sharing with us. I know, a little bit warm. Drink lots of water, sunscreen. Try to stay in the shade as much as you can. Somber, Back to Friends here for you on Y.

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1: They say the holy water's watered down, and this town's lost its faith. Our colors will fade eventually, so if our time is running out, day after day, we'll make the mundane a masterpiece. Oh my, my, oh my, my love, I take one look at you, you're taking me out.